Everybody. See a little girl walking down the street. She looks so pretty, she's sweet enough to eat. I want that woman, my. And once again, there's an evil look that's in my eye. I said, mama, what can I do? I've been trying that eyewash, but it just won't do. I said, hey, baby, what's going on? Your mama been talking about boogieing all night long. Boogie juice.

one thing. Everybody needs it so bad. A lot of older people don't want to talk about it, but they need it just the same. I want you to. Yeah. Now everybody's doing it, isn't it? And you're all gonna go outside.

there's another thing. There's just one little thing that everybody needs and everybody wants.